0: I think it might be better if you dart around behind all the stuff.
1: That's pretty hard. 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

0: wissen, jetzt, denn alle wissen es.
1: Battle looms, damage you in dark place. 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Masterful with bars, wait, you should have known. 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

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Sucker MCs, weak as a summer cold. I know what I write is spectacular, with challenges with appetites to bite like Dracula. Glitch in the matrix, am I the one?

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Scheißtierchen. This is dedicated to the city that don't sleep, sleep, sleep, sleep, sleep.

Funeral in Detroit. I watched a documentary about a funeral in a bankrupt city. A coffin draped in a torn flag, like the city's social fabric, stood in decaying sunlight. An empty hall, an empty service. Resting in a coffin, tools once used by the deceased for manufacturing, for making things. Outside, impoverished kids played with fire, far from the prosperous, protected by private police. They had long, long ago gambled and fled this darkening, parkless city. The conveyor clunked into morbid motion, accompanied by techno and echoes of Motown. Outside, the unemployed dabbled in deviancy among crashed cars in assembly line. Words about hands that bled for our souls sounded empty and apathetic, while cogs ground and conveyed the coffin toward an inevitable future. I watched the documentary, then I went silently to bed.

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0: 454 mit Trendsetter hat er selber produziert und kam in diesem Jahr raus. 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

0: Yo mit Wenig Schlaf featuring DVDNA, von dem auch der Beat ist. Ein frisches Release über Baby Groove. Die nächste Nummer ist von Killer Priest, produziert von Purpose, nennt sich NASA Case aus diesem Jahr und Ohren gespitzt.
1: 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This is Helen with Mission Control. All systems are go for tonight's mission. If everything goes according to plan, you'll be back at the space station within 8 hours. Please be safe out there, Commander.
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2: The burrow owls are looking good. Look out for further commands, wingspan. The birds are now in dreamland. How's it out there, Captain? Tell me. Airy, kinda tired, I could use a coffee from the deli. That's a long way, RSJ. There's no asteroids, Commander. Clear, I'll reach back in 7 hours. Now I'm about to get some winter beer. Goodbye, ducks, his eyes shut. Shut all his gears, put himself in auto stare through the spheres.
4: Godspeed, Commander.
2: Turbulence, rumbling, all systems go. Get up quick, crew grav control. Hold, levels up, the ship turns sideways. Gaze, the nebula. Alarms ringing, horn shouting, sprinklers go off, the goddess rerouting, the crew shouting, trying to keep balance, a great explosion to silence.
1: Mission Control to Priest, this is NASA. Can you hear me? Come in, Priest, we're losing your signal.
2: I can't tell if I'm still or moving. Space woman of the crew screams, our voice cups as we split up, I'm being pulled by this blue beam.

planes. 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Just then, I was ushered in by this warm gust of wind. Eerie light storms, alien life forms touched my skin. 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

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They started speaking, I understood the English. There stood this tiny alien next to an 8-footed phoenix. Next to an 8, we

It was damage, body tissue, mental issues, depression, infections, affection, corrections, new directions, no addiction, prescriptions, more wisdom, inner vision, save the children. We landed on the planet, left abandoned.

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They said, let us give you one more jewel. They said, man is intelligence. And this particular ship is made from one of your elements. We are known as the Yahwehs, the Ancient of Days. And this ship is made from clay. We have an experiment. We want y'all to stay. We felt it's not good for you to be alone. So we brought your space woman, flesh of your flesh, bone of your bone. There's also other beings here from distant planets. They built kingdoms here, so you're not left stranded. Follow not their ways, the Yahweh's commanded. Cause you know what happened before, it'll do damage. Now, just give names to everything. 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Water, be fruitful and multiply. As they got back in their ships, flew into the sky. At the same time, the space woman arrived. She asked Captain, what happened?

0: with his staff, winged beautiful beings. 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The things around me got cloudy, their voices distorted, something Elohim. It felt godly at the start, then they named themselves after body parts. They said the galaxies was like the arteries, he was the heart. They said they were responsible for man's greatest art, and the pyramids, and the ship I was in, they called man's rib. Then I passed out and we landed.
1: Commander, wake up. Someone is approaching the ship.
0: Wow, did you see that? We both turned back. It was a man with the mask of a cat. We both

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They'll be back probably beginning of the weekend. Y'all should know that they visit frequent. I'm just an old cat, headed to my kingdom. 7,000 years passed since we saw the beings last. This not Earth, time moves fast. Planted trees, fertilized.

0: change. 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They were already here. Y'all came from the spheres with new ideas. They made themselves clear.
1: Carefully chosen priest, do not disappoint.
0: I told them about the man that we met. Wore a hat like a cat. They asked, come again, what was that? We said that was years ago. Where at? Near that tree, where the five rivers flow. They step back as the doors open on a UFO. Any contact with this cat, you should let us know. We'll be back in 100 years to see how things go. In fact, to remember we were here, we'll leave a rainbow. Alert as we ever been. I wrote my name in the dirt. Space woman did the same, she wrote Evelyn. I said, Evelyn, I call you Ev, then name myself one of the elements, then went to bed. Woke up in the morning and saw snakeskin shed. The cat came back, take off the cat mask. At last, he will reveal himself, gorilla help. A shiny ass, brick fruit in his hand. Ninja boots, he stands within a group to advance. I see you met the cat. The serpent said, we are all the beings in the zodiac. You are visitors, I have trivias. Taurus and the goat, Egyptian gods from far. For instance, from a distance, Horus scopes a Praxis rooster crow. This wall fragment uses codes, those thoughts. On course, north, east, west, south. Past and present event reports. Acronym for newspaper, figured out. Another story for the winged people. Saga, the Naga, Nada, Kabbalah. All the itsy bitsy spider up the water spout. The mothership returned with a couple concerns. They landed about dusk to discuss what we learned. It was three of them and three of us. The snake said, I'm glad we're meeting up. They faced red as the evening shut. The snake asked, has you told them how the knowledge was lost? They said, no. Well, I'm here for support. They wouldn't know good and evil unless it was taught. It's a diet. Try it. Here's a spoon for resource. Now stir it and courage with the tool.

Said Pa. 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Then Tanya said they must leave our yard. The knowledge that you feed off, you now starve. At odds, we all learned their names. Winds blew, thunder, then it rained. They commanded all three of us be banished. The snake and me and my companion. Rain and blood in the place was the name as the same as the god that was blaming us. Messa.

gods named Khan, Ra, and AF came in a place after they left. We said their names, but replaced it. AF, Ra, Ka, Ascending Master, Neutrons, Quarks, but Atom was the mineral I named myself after. Allegory, Subliminals is the original chapter. 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
0: 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Now all I wanna do is listen to Lewis Capaldi.

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It's just

On November 15, 1864, General Sherman cut out the back of Atlanta with 68,000 hard-worn Yankees. He drove them down through Georgia to the sea. With hate in their hearts, they moved in a line, cutting a scar through God's blessed country, 50 miles wide. Burning, looting, gutting our land like vultures. They tore up the railroad tracks. They burnt the cotton and the gins. Lord, they made everybody suffer.